0: Hi, this is Robert Plant. You're getting the lead out with Carol Miller.
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2: 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We're rolling on one again. Gotta get this airplane on.
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1: You know, it's Q104.3. Getting the Lead Out for You. I always laugh at these songs, even if it's Zeppelin, that are going, and hey, if you won't come with me, how about your sister? I mean, really, how many songs are there like that? That's creepy. Anyway, great song, as musically speaking, of course. Black Country Woman, and it was named the Black Country Woman because, well, the Midlands of England, apparently, like Birmingham and the areas around there, where Robert Plant is from and John Bonham, it is called the Black Country because the soil is very dark because there was a lot of coal in the soil. So that's the official reason, I think. And so, Get the Lead Out for You, and the story we had tonight kind of reflected a little bit of Whole Lot of Love, how back in 1979 they were going to go back. They hadn't played in a couple of years. There was reason for that. And they went out and they said they're going to do everything shorter. But they didn't, really, as far as the songs themselves. What they did do on the last 1980 summer tour was they did make the times between the songs shorter. Because if you ever saw Zeppelin for real back in the day, you know they would go on and, you know, ramble on between songs, you know, and talk and blah blah and everything like that. So they kind of were eliminating that. We get the Lead Out for You here every weeknight at 8 o'clock. If you miss any of the stories that I have, you can go to the podcast. It's Carol Miller's Get the Lead Out. 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
1: 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Just about everybody is on tour. Everybody that can be. Like Squeeze.

0: Yeah. That excited, huh? Hope you're doing something good for the summer, if that's the case. It's Q104.3. I know, hearing about so many people that have exciting plans, you know, various plans for the summer vacation, and even the teachers, too. So, let's see, what's going on now? A lot coming up on the 4th of July, very exciting, and anybody who says it isn't, forget about it. I mean, I don't even want to get into it, okay? But it is. It's just a very exciting concept, 250 years. And the only problem is that it's going to be that hot, you know? I mean, how hot? Well, by Saturday, we're still sitting there at about 100 degrees. I mean, after 101 and 102, that part's not very exciting. But because we're doing all this stuff here for you, and it is the holiday, and it's 250th birthday, we have a countdown for you. It's the top 250 All-American Rock Songs countdown. Tune in Friday morning at 6 as we begin counting down the 250 greatest rock songs from American bands. We'll keep rolling until we get to number one. Of course, there's not going to be any Zeppelin, because they're, you know, British. So what's it going to be? What's it going to be? The All-American Top 250. All July 4th weekend, brought to you by Budweiser and New York's rock station, Q104.3.
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Q and 4.3, one of the greats from Foreigner there. Def Leppard working on a new album. They say, quote, Phil Collins says, it could be a little wacky. How about that?

0: Q104.3, and there it is. You know, I've told you that, well, I still hear lyrics my way. You probably hear some songs your way, that you hear the lyrics, and that's how you hear it, even though you know it's wrong, because you found out later. But I still hear him saying, Willie and the Boat Boys. And I know it's Poor Boys, but does he saying, he sounds like Po' Boys. It sounds like Boat Boys to me. Anyway, you know why? Because when it came out, or maybe a little after that, if you listened to the news way back then, you had heard about the Cambodian boat people. No, I'm not kidding. So I thought they were like the Boat Boys. Alrighty. But anyway, if you're on the road this weekend, we invite you to take Q104.3 with you wherever you go. 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I went on a trip and there I was and I'm going, why am I doing this? And then I actually called Maria. 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

Yeah. Hey, Blast. Q104.3. And heading our way. We're taking the long way, though. Guns N' Roses.

Duran Duran, as glamorous as they were in the 80s, and taking a different turn here, whole different era of music on Q104.3 Nirvana.

0: Yeah, that's the Allman Brothers version, as opposed to the Greg Allman version on Q104.3. And they're kind of similar, actually, because that appears on the Laid Back, the first Greg Allman album, too, solo album there. And, you know, the Greg Allman film is out, Music of My Soul. And also there in the news is that, you know, he had a son with Cher. They were married for a very short time. And now the son is Elijah Blue Allman. He's been, he's got a lot of problems. Let's put it that way. And there's this legal battle over conservatorship or something like that. Anyway, there's a big trouble there. So that's too bad. Sorry to hear in this case. It's Q104.3. You're with Carol Miller here. And let's check out the weather and see if it's changed. Oh, it hasn't. Tonight, mostly clear. Down to 81. For tomorrow, Thursday, here we go. Oh, yes, it has changed. Get this. Tomorrow, mostly sunny and 100. Before, it was supposed to be 101. And now, Friday, afternoon thunderstorms and 101. They had said 102, you see? See, it got better. And then Saturday afternoon thunderstorms for the 4th of July. Isn't that nice? And 99. You have to go anywhere tomorrow? Do you have to go anywhere? I have to go somewhere. I'm supposed to look, quote-unquote, look nice? Look nice? What, you park your car, right? You're going, and then you got to walk in the street, and you're going to look nice in 100 degrees? Yeah, right. Anyway, Q Sports. Detroit over the Yanks, 6-2.
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Hope you're having a good one tonight. You're with Carol Miller, Q104.3. Yeah, I told you this thing. Like, back in 91, I had a big surgery, and in the operating room, the doctors were playing the radio. This was on. I'm going under anesthesia. I woke up with this in my head after an operation. It was crazy.

great voice, Sebastian Bach, originally with that group, Skid Row. It's Q104.3. And this guy, Tom Cochran, he was the lead singer of another group. Sounded a lot different than this. Remember Red Rider? Lunatic Fringe? Well, this is the same guy.

great get charged up song, you know? Kind of like Eye of the Tiger, right? You want to, or We Are the Youth Gone Wild? That one? Well, that's a little bit different. It's Q104.3, and you're with Carol Miller. Hope you're having a good one tonight. And that was from a movie called The Legend of Billie Jean. And I didn't know anything really about this movie until a few months ago when I mentioned it here on the air. And I said, well, Billie Jean, that's like, you know, Michael Jackson. And that's the only Billie Jean I could relate to. And then somebody said, no, it was a serious movie. And I did look it up. And it was about a real situation. A girl was kidnapped. And, well, it was a good movie. I didn't see it, but it sounded very, very nice. Very good. I wouldn't say nice. It's not like a nice movie. It sounded serious, serious. So it's Q104.3. You know, this temperature thing is serious. Did you know that over in Europe, they're having a heat wave, especially in France? And it's been really hot like this, and they don't have our AC for the most part. Well, they have some, you know, like in a nice hotel, but everybody doesn't have it. And 113 people, I think, already passed away from the heat. There was riot at one of the big stores, people getting, you know, window air conditioners. And then they're blaming us. Everything's our fault, of course, you know, because we have air conditioners and we're using up the carbon. We're putting out the carbon and blah, blah. No, but be careful tomorrow. As I've mentioned, perhaps tonight, before it gets super duper hot tomorrow, maybe, you know, pull the blinds down so the sun doesn't heat up your house or wherever, and put your AC on tonight and try to cool things off before it gets hot tomorrow. Because you have too much AC on tomorrow, we're going to have a brownout or a blackout or something. Anyway, we know we're going up to 101 tomorrow and 102 on Friday. So that's the deal. And we had Detroit over the Yanks 6-2, and we had Toronto over the Mets 9-3, and other good news.

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104.3, waiting for July 10th for the new album. But they're all over the FIFA Within the Stars, that special mix. It's on every commercial.

0: Yes. Okay. It's Q104.3 and the police. Someone, I don't know, I didn't actually count them myself. Someone counted the number of police songs where the second half of the song is like a lot of repeats. You know, they're repeating a phrase or something for some degree of time. And that's one of them. Yeah, that's one of them. So I was just thinking, you know, we're doing the top 250 American rock songs for the 4th of July. What do you think is number one? And off the top of my, I mean, I really don't know. I don't know this list. Off the top of my head, I'm going to stick my neck out and say Freebird is going to win. Why? Well, it isn't the most popular, let's say, album, that Lynyrd Skynyrd album. But, and the Eagles have the most popular American rock albums, like Hotel California. So the album, but I don't think Hotel California, the song, is going to win. And when you go and look at our top 1,043 that you vote for every year, and the top songs are mostly from the English bands, right? And Freebird is already in, always in there. So I'll go with Freebird. If I'm wrong, who cares, right? it's just fun. 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

serious subject there, you know. Had a good song. It's Q Meta 4.3. So, I can't believe, speaking of reeling in the years, I gotta send out my emails that Cope and Maria have been here at the Q for 30 years. They had a big cake here today. So congratulations to them, reeling in the years.

got the Cue, 104.3. And here comes Bon Jovi. I should say, here come Bon Jovi, because it's Bon Jovi the group. And they are coming to the Garden.

Yes, wanted dead or alive. In the post office. For you. It's Q104.3. And yeah, just wishing them the best. You know, they weren't touring because Jon Bon Jovi had the throat surgery. And then he had to heal up for a year. And then took the same album and added different people onto the album to kind of spice it up a little bit since they couldn't tour off the last album, which was too bad. Let's check out our weather forecast again. Oh, don't you want to hear about it? Okay, let's see if they changed it, because they do change it from time, hour to hour. So tonight, mostly clear, down to 81. How about that? Tomorrow, oh, here we go. Oh, it's different now. Tomorrow, Thursday, sunny and 100. Friday, mostly sunny and 102. As I've been saying, bottles of beer on the wall, right? Saturday, afternoon thunderstorms in 99. And then, wow, Sunday, afternoon thunderstorms in a low high of 87. Oh, boy, like I was saying before, do you have to go somewhere important tomorrow? I sort of do. Could be involving, let's say you're driving a car, right? Or you're taking the train. And then you got to get out of the car or the train. And you got to get to this, wherever it is supposed to look okay. Is that hot? I mean, really. So, we'll just have to see. Okay, what can you do? So now, I know, it's one of those spray bottles. Take one of those spray bottles of water with you. Okay, so tomorrow, today, the sports score is not good. Not good for at least the Yanks and the Mets. Detroit over the Yanks, 6-2, and Toronto over the Mets, 9-3.

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8: Yeah, and this is Carol Miller. I thank you so much for listening. I hope you have a good rest of the night. And tomorrow, whatever you can, you know, to keep cool. 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

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Journey, that was like the encore, the last song at the 11th iHeartRadio Music Festival in Vegas. Let's throw down some Jimi Hendrix, Foxy Lady.

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1: Because it's America's 250th birthday, I'm looking at different American rock bands, and that's from the Pacific Northwest. Nirvana from Seattle, Come As You Are, Pat Benatar, and Neil Giraldo. Hit me with your best shot. 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

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Paul McCartney and Wings, Live and Let Die, is the song that started the James Bond franchise with Roger Moore, who was the longest-running Bond for 13 years.

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1: Guns N' Roses, Paradise City. You're with Cope. Linkin Park in the, I guess they call this the third shift, but it's the first one out of here as we celebrate a holiday weekend starting tomorrow.

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3: Well, it's a Thursday that feels like a Friday. 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
1: I love that ending.
0: It's Motley Crue before that. 509. Good morning. Very hot and humid today as the heat wave continues. Hazy sunshine, high 100. Heat index values as high as 115. Whew. An extreme heat warning remains in effect until 9 o'clock on Saturday night. Clear and warm tonight, low 82. Heat and humidity will last through the holiday weekend. Tomorrow, mostly sunny with a high near 100. The humidity will make it feel as hot as 109. A thunderstorm is possible at night tomorrow. Then partly sunny, hot, and humid with a chance of an afternoon thunderstorm on Saturday, with hail and damaging winds and downpours possible. This is worse. Your holiday weekend forecast.
1: USA! USA! Hi,
0: hey, USA won.
1: Heck yeah, man.
0: High 95. It'll really feel like about 105. And then hot on Sunday with a mix of sun and clouds. Thunderstorms are possible again. High 90 with humidity making it feel as hot as 101. Then next week's going to get nice.
2: I know. Well, this weekend's a good weekend for a wedding in Midtown.
0: Right now, the temperature
1: so specific
0: in New York City is 83. Feels pretty good outside right now,
2: tell you
0: the truth.
2: It's a little muggy.
0: It's a little muggy.
1: I had to peel myself off my seat getting out of my car.
0: But, your air conditioner broke.
1: Yeah, on the worst time.
0: Car.
1: On the way home.
2: Oh, that's right.
3: I just had it fixed last week. It didn't last a week.
0: You just had it fixed last week?
1: Yeah, I got it back Sunday. I was so excited.
0: What, are you going back there again?
1: To my in-laws?
0: Oh.
2: Oh.
1: It's questionable.
2: You got the family deal.
0: All right.
1: I can fix that. I got a wrench. Okay, Dad.
0: All right. Well, he tried.
1: Yeah. He's
0: he tried. But maybe you ought to take it.
2: Go to the professionals.
0: Maybe you ought to do that.
1: Or if any one of our friends at 22143 want to tell me how to fix a compressor I just put in. It's a 2006 Honda CR-V. Very reliable car. Straight off the boat. I got it from Japan. Anyway.
2: Now, did you wind down the windows, or did you just keep
1: them? Yeah, it was great in the tunnel. It was great in the tunnel this morning.
0: It's 12 minutes after 5 o'clock. Good morning. We're grateful that you are here with us as
1: Very.
0: We begin this Thursday morning together here at Q104.3.
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1: Alternate sign parking and meters in effect for today. The road work affecting the Lincoln inbound and outbound has been cleared. 80 eastbound in Patterson. Still closed between exits 57 and 58 because of a garbage truck that was apparently filled with glass. So glass is all over the road. And they're waiting for sweeper trucks to come and clean that up. I'm Kristen Marks on Q104.3.
2: I was trying to think of some funny glass joke, but I can't figure it out.
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1: You're welcome.
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0: David Bowie and Changes at Q104.3 Queen. Before that, with Bicycle Race. It is 5:34. Good morning. Great to have you along with us here at Q104.3. Rock and roll call.
1: Rock and roll call. Good morning, everyone. Yes, Trevor, the floors I'm working on have AC. Hollywood Drive into 1345 6th Avenue from Milford, PA. Wishing everyone a happy, healthy, and safe Independence Day weekend. Penny from Staten Island, that couple that climbed the Empire State Building, peace. Is that, like, in reference to the flag, or, because they, no, that was going to be.
2: Or, like, peace out, you're going away.
1: Yeah, I guess, man, I didn't know. Marnie of Maplewood is heading to the gym. Bob Valentino of Hackensack, I want to wish my niece Stephanie a happy 29th birthday today. She's visiting me from Virginia. Happy birthday.
2: Happy birthday, Stephanie.
1: I'm not singing.
2: Happy birthday to you. There you go.
1: Fiona the Dawn Runner saying, hey.
2: Hey. What's
1: up? It's a beautiful day to be building in Jersey City. Stay cool, stay hydrated. The AGD crew, you guys be safe out there. Jeez. Robert DeGlazer from Mathsmith, checking in, heading to the city, giving a friendly reminder, be safe this weekend with all the festivities. Please don't be the person with missing fingers this weekend. Yes, no JPPs,
2: yeah,
1: please.
2: No.
1: Happy 250th to America. Here's to another 250 years. God bless you guys. Have a fantastic weekend. God bless you too, man. Billy D from Monmouth Beach. Big win for the USA soccer, but still don't understand offsides rule. Happy 4th of July to all. Be safe. Have fun, says Frank Volpicelli. Okay, so that last defender, that's the blue line. I have to talk in hockey terms to him. Good morning from Michael from Dominic's Deli in New Hyde Park. Shout out to Dr. Bob, the dentist in Oyster Bay, Long Island, from Mo Mountain Hot Sauce. Hi, Dr. Bob. Good morning to all of his friends, Eddie, Nancy, Sharon, Janice, Mike from Bayside, Kristen, or Kitties. That's from Ernie Kaplanson.
2: Meow.
1: John Santulli, Walter Johnson, Kareem Islami, David Latufo, Local 1 Elevators. Good morning to my brothers, sisters, and wife, Sarah from Manhattan, Local 891 IUOE with NYC Schools. Thank you, Jim, Trevor, Christopher. Get us going in the morning. Have a great day. Be safe. Patrick from the Bronx. Happy Almost Friday to Sharon the Dawn Walker, Sharon Bear, Nancy Donato, Mike, and Ernie Kaplanson. That's from Eddie Pans. Oh, here we go. USA. 250. Stay safe, all shout-outers, says Janice. Frank and Kenzie in Oceanside. Good morning. Happy Thursday to everyone. This is my Friday. Doug driving to Gemco Valve. Us too. Don't tell anybody. Sam and Steve, Long Branch DPW, 1075, raking the beaches. It's a swamp. Oh, I'm not going to say that, but you're right. It is that. Stay safe, cool, and hydrated. Shout out to Kevin. He's been sober for 1 year this month. I'm so proud of you. Come over later so we can play Twister to celebrate. Thank God for AC. Love, Steph.
2: Congratulations.
1: Well done, Kevin. It was extremely hard and difficult, so
2: yeah,
1: well done to you, sir.
2: That's a big deal. Awesome.
1: TGIT. That's one letter off. I would have said something different. Thank God it's Thursday. We made it. Great job by the men's national team last night. Have a great 4th of July. Stay hydrated, my friends. It's Mike from Manalapan. Oh, look, he's growing up. Good morning to my favorite radio station, Rob from the Bel Air Golf Course, and Wall at the Jersey Shore, cutting fairways and loving Lenore. Trevor, Kristen, Don from Monroe, going to work in South Brunswick. He said hi to Jim, too. I don't know if I think I skipped his name for some reason. Today is my Friday. Happy 250th USA from SpindlesWorkshop.com. Phil on his way to work with a shout-out to all Con Edison workers. From the Pepsi Morning Crew, stay hydrated, grab a Jarritos, and stay off any... I think I'm saying it right. And stay off any tall buildings. Happy 4th from the boys at Astral Rents. Be safe out there. I love this weather, says Sharon the Dawn Walker from Bayside. Happy pre-Friday from some of us, Sharon the Bear of Manhattan on the way to the gym. Lou from North Bergen wants to give a shout-out to my daughter Dawn and her two dogs, Caesar and Bruno. Good morning, Mike from Bayside, checking in. And shout-out to everybody from Eddie, John, and Carol Lifton at LB Electric.
3: It was a pretty good bark. It really was.
1: I think it's the Italian dog Caesars. It's a different bark.
2: They're different.
3: Trevor, did you see this text?
1: Oh, no.
3: Can you please get my name right? It's Michelle, not Michael.
2: Oh, well, at this point, how long has it been?
1: Probably a lot. I can never tell the difference between Michelle and Michael.
3: Well,
2: really?
3: there's a big difference.
2: It's a big difference.
1: It's two letters, right?
2: No, it's more than that.
3: Yeah.
1: M-I-C-H-E-L-E is Michelle, or is that Michael?
2: Usually two L's, but M-I-C-H-A-E-L is Michael.
1: I'm so happy I went to Catholic school.
2: M-I-C-H-E-L-L-E is usually how Michelle is spelled.
1: So it's Michelle?
3: And Nicole and Randy celebrating a birthday.
1: Oh, happy birthday.
2: Happy birthday.
1: If only someone could sing.
3: And, well, somebody can, but she already did.
1: I thought it was going
2: to
1: be you.
2: Happy
3: birthday to
2: you.
3: She already sang once.
1: That's how I was chalking it up to you.
3: Yeah, and Teresa from Chelsea says, thank God for air conditioning.
1: Must be nice. I mean, you're the air conditioning.
3: Well, people are feeling very, you know, sympathetic toward your plight. If you just joined us, his air conditioner's car broke.
2: yesterday.
1: Air conditioner's car broke?
3: They hit the air conditioner and his car broke.
2: Halfway home, right?
1: Yeah. I'm going to drive home with my shirt off.
3: It's 5:39.
1: What? What's wrong with that, Jim? What are you trying to say?
2: Nice

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1: Alternate side parking and meters in effect for today. Outbound lower of the GWB. Roadwork has the right lane blocked. 80 eastbound in Patterson. Closed still between exits 57 and 58 due to a crash involving a garbage truck filled with glass. That's apparently all over the road. I'm Kristen Marks on Q104.3.
2: It's 544 here at the Q. This seemed appropriate.

0: little summer suite for you here at Q104.3. Good morning. So today is Thursday. That means that Kristen's going to sing for us at 7:40, and we'll see if she hits her mark. Is it a Bon Jovi song today?
1: You guessed it.
0: Okay, because we have Bon Jovi tickets as our prize for Madison Square Garden on July 16th. So be listening at 7:40. Right now it's time for the first edition of Q News and Traffic, and here is Kristen.
1: Thank you, Jim. It's 83 degrees on this Thursday, July 2nd. Well, we'll be trying to beat the heat again today as this intense heat wave continues. The city is forecast to hit 100 today, and it'll feel even hotter because of the humidity. An extreme heat warning remains in effect, so make sure you drink plenty of water and avoid strenuous activity and stay inside with AC if possible. Security preparations are underway for what's set to be Macy's largest 4th of July fireworks display in New York City's 50-year history Saturday. That didn't sound right. I'll have to check that out. This is security will be ramped up outside Madison Square Garden for Taylor Swift and Travis Kelce's wedding festivities this holiday weekend, although the couple has not confirmed the plans. NYPD officials, though, now have details of the wedding that includes a rehearsal dinner tonight. Jim's looking very confused. Yes, New York City's been around for more than 50 years. A couple known for climbing skyscrapers is under arrest after they made their way up to the spire of the Empire State Building yesterday, where they got engaged. Today is expected to be the busiest travel day of the holiday weekend at the nation's airports. The worst time to be on the roads will be between 2 and 6 p.m. NJ Transit, meanwhile, will offer early getaway holiday service today by running extra outbound trains. New York City Mayor Mamdani will deliver a major address tomorrow morning at 10 a.m. to mark America's 250th birthday. After telling everyone he had been missing since March due to hospital treatment for depression, North Jersey Congressman Tom Kane Jr. introduced a bill yesterday focused on mental health. A new study from Rutgers University finds that rats are evolving and beating traditional forms of extermination. Search and rescue teams still at work in Venezuela, where last week's earthquakes killed more than 2,000 people. The latest round of talks between the U.S. and Iran have ended with no major developments. Officials in Qatar, though, claim there was positive progress. Sony will stop making physical game discs for PlayStation starting in January of 2028. And the Rock and Roll Hall of Fame is set to open a women in metal exhibit next week. Checking Q104.3 traffic, alternate side parking and meters are in effect for today. Things looking pretty good when it comes to the bridges and tunnels. We just still have some construction on the GWB outbound. In Jersey, Patterson specifically, 80 eastbound closed between exits 57 and 58 because of that crash involving a garbage truck hauling glass. Q Sports, the Team USA moving on from the first knockout round of the World Cup since 2002 after defeating Bosnia 2-0 in the round of 32 in Santa Clara last night. Earlier in the day, England secured a 2-1 win over Congo DR from Atlanta. Belgium then stunned Senegal 3-2 in extra time in Seattle. The Yankees fell to the Tigers 6-2 in 11 innings at home, and the Mets were topped by the Blue Jays 9-3 in their rubber match from Toronto. The Q 10 forecast, again, very hot and humid today as this intense heat wave continues. Hazy sun, high 100 with heat index values as high as 115. An extreme heat warning remains in effect until 9 p.m. Saturday. Tonight, mainly clear and very warm, low 82. The heat and humidity will then last through the holiday weekend. I'm Kristen Marks on the Jim Kerr Rock and Roll Morning Show on Q 104.3.

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0: 93 rocks New York with Bruce. It's Dancing in the Dark and Pink Floyd before that with Money. And on this date in 2005, I saw Pink Floyd. It, as it turns out, it was their very last performance.
1: Oh, wow.
0: In London at Hyde Park.
1: Very cool.
0: For the Live 8 concert. 11 after 6 o'clock. Okay, 100 today, 100 tomorrow. 95 on Saturday, but maybe with hail, damaging winds, thunder, lightning, and massive downpours possible. And then Sunday, thunderstorms possible again, but only 90.
1: It's like the apocalypse.
0: Right now it's 80 what?
1: 84. Oh, 83. Sorry. 83.
0: Okay. I thought it was 83.
2: It's annoyingly hot already.
0: I wasn't sure. 12 minutes after 6 o'clock. Yesterday, Trevor and Kristen went to Times Square to the cube that Fox Sports 1 has that is inhabited by two guys who are tasked with watching all 104 matches.
2: Mm-hmm.
0: 104. Great.
2: Good number. Great, nice round
0: great
2: number.
0: Great number.
1: Yeah. Mm-hmm. Best number ever.
0: So what did you think?
1: Oh, it was so much fun. The guys were, Kevin and Austin, were so nice. Could tell they were having the time of their lives.
0: And you joined them to watch
1: England. We joined them to watch England.
0: England and the Democratic Republic of Congo.
1: Yeah, what a great game.
2: Oh, my God. When the DR Congo scored right from the beginning, we didn't know what was going to happen.
1: Oh,
2: and
1: my God.
2: Had the lead majority of the game. There's a lot of almost huge upsets yesterday.
1: Yeah, it was a great game.
2: So to watch it though in Times Square was
1: in that
2: really,
1: cube.
2: Three out of the four walls are all fishbowl. You're in a fishbowl.
1: Yeah. Uh-huh.
2: And then you turn and you forget you're in there sometimes. And you turn around, you're like, oh my God, there's 20 people watching.
1: People staring at me. No, they're watching the game.
2: Yeah.
1: Yeah.
2: I was like, I felt bad. I'm like, oh, I'm a big guy and everyone's trying to watch the game behind me.
1: It's very comfortable.
0: One of the guys in there quit his job to do it,
1: yep.
0: Right?
2: Yes.
1: Yeah, Kevin.
2: So the deal is that if they go and do this and they actually watch all 104 games, they walk away with $50,000 each.
0: Oh,
2: so,
0: okay.
1: And yesterday was the 80th, so they're doing pretty good.
2: And they knocked out three more games yesterday. They're having the time of their lives, and a lot of people have been stopping by. We hung out with them and watched the whole entire game. When the Mexico game happened, I mean, like every single fan I think that could possibly have been in New York City was surrounding them and watching the game with them, and which is cool because they can. It's not like they're locked in the cube. Makes it sound like they are, but they can leave, and they were like walking around with the fans outside, and one, Austin's from L.A., Kev is from Florida, so this is a really huge experience for them as well, just to be hanging out in the city, and then everyone's just like looking at them.
1: It is funny how many people, though, ask them, are you allowed to leave the cube?
2: Yeah, they thought they lived
1: there.
2: Yeah,
1: they do have hotel rooms.
0: Yeah. And we have some video.
2: We have video up, yep, on our Instagram page at Q1043, or you can follow me on Instagram at Trevor on the Radio or Kristen.
1: Kristen J. Marks.
2: Mm-hmm. We got it all covered there.
0: Okay, 6:14 at the Q.
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1: Alternate side parking and meters are in effect for today. GWB inbound upper now seeing 15 to 20 minute delays into the city. Lower 5 to 10. Outbound lower road work has the right lane blocked until 2:30 p.m. Lincoln inbound 5 to 10. Holland 5 to 10 from the New Jersey Turnpike. 15 to 20 from routes 1 and 9. Gothels Bridge eastbound off ramp to exit 4 seeing heavy delays due to truck traffic from the New Jersey side. And in Jersey, 80 eastbound still closed between exits 57 and 58 in Patterson due to a garbage truck crash that was filled with glass, the truck, so glass is apparently all over the road. Backups from exit 56. I know, what a mess. I'm Kristen Marks on Q104.3.
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1: And I think that song, put it in the books that it will be in the top 50 of this weekend's countdown.
0: Okay, which begins tomorrow morning, the countdown. 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
1: Rock band songs.
0: Well, rock artist songs.
1: Yeah, there you
0: go. Not everybody's a band.
1: Rock artist songs.
0: Yeah.
1: It's a very long title, American, but you get it.
2: American rock artist
1: American.
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0: It starts tomorrow morning at 6 right here on Q104.3 and continues through the weekend. Kristen Marks is here with Q104.3 News and Traffic.
2: Thank you, Jim. It's 83 degrees on this Thursday, July 2nd. Well, this intense heat wave continues throughout the Northeast, including our area. The city is forecast to hit 100 degrees today, but it'll feel even hotter. An extreme heat warning remains in effect, so you all should drink plenty of water and avoid strenuous activity when possible. Security preparations are underway for what's set to be Macy's largest ever 4th of July fireworks display here in the city Saturday. And if that wasn't enough going on, this apparent Taylor Swift Travis Kelce wedding is happening at Madison Square Garden. NYPD officials have now have details of the reported wedding at Madison Square Garden that includes a rehearsal dinner tonight. Meanwhile, more than 2,700 sailors aboard tall ships are coming to celebrate America 250 Saturday morning before thousands of spectators are set to attend the fireworks display being held on Manhattan's east and west sides at night. A couple known for climbing skyscrapers is under arrest after they made their way up to the spire of the Empire State Building yesterday, where they got engaged. Today is expected to be the busiest travel day of the holiday weekend at the nation's airports. The worst time to be on the roads will be between 2 p.m. and 6 p.m. NJ Transit will offer early getaway holiday service today by running extra outbound trains. New York City Mayor Mamdani will deliver a major address tomorrow morning to mark America's 250th birthday. After telling everyone he had been missing since March due to hospital treatment for depression, North Jersey Congressman Tom Kane Jr. introduced a bill Wednesday focused on mental health. A new study from Rutgers University finds that rats are evolving and beating traditional forms of extermination. The latest round of talks between the U.S. and Iran have ended with no major developments. Officials in Qatar claim there was positive progress in the talks, though, that wrapped up Wednesday. Search and rescue teams still at work in Venezuela, where last week's earthquakes killed more than 2,000 people. The Justice Department is investigating alleged cases of birth tourism. This is in response to the Supreme Court's birthright citizenship ruling on Tuesday. There's a lab breakthrough at Duke University that's offering blind people fresh hope of seeing again. Today is World UFO Day, and highlights from the David Bowie archive will go on tour in the UK. Checking Q104.3 traffic, alternate side parking and meters in effect for today. GWB inbound upper 15 to 20 minute delays, lower 5 to 10. Lincoln inbound 5 to 10. Holland 5 to 10 from the New Jersey Turnpike, 15 to 20 from routes 1 and 9. 80 eastbound still closed between exits 57 and 58 in Patterson due to a crash involving a garbage truck that was hauling glass. Q Sports, Team USA moving on from the first knockout round of the World Cup since 2002 after defeating Bosnia in the round of 32 in Santa Clara. Earlier in the day, England secured a win over Congo DR from Atlanta, and Belgium then stunned Senegal in extra time in Seattle. The Yankees fell to the Tigers in 11 innings at Yankee Stadium, and the Mets were topped by the Blue Jays in their rubber match from Toronto. The Q1 forecast, again, very hot and humid today as this intense heat wave continues. Hazy sun, high 100 with the heat index, making it feel as hot as 115. An extreme heat warning remains in effect until 9 p.m. Saturday. Tonight, mainly clear and very warm, low 82, and the heat and humidity again will last through the holiday weekend. I'm Kristen Marks on the Jim Kerr Rock and Roll Morning Show on Q104.3.
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0: It's 640 at Q104.3. 1 hour from now, Kristen will sing along with Bon Jovi.
1: Yes.
0: And we'll see if she hits her mark. And mm-hmm. we have Bon Jovi tickets as our prize this morning here at Q104.3. Abundant sunshine today.
1: Ooh, yes. At least something good is happening.
0: High 100. Could feel like 115. Extreme heat warning remains in effect until 9 o'clock on Saturday night. We had a real good time here at Q104.3 yesterday as we celebrated the 30th anniversary for Maria Melito and Mark Coppola. They joined the Q 30 years ago yesterday. So we had a party, and we had this really cool cake from Calandra's.
1: Cake was huge.
0: In Caldwell.
2: Balloons everywhere.
0: And we had a lot of balloons, and that gave me an idea for a new sport.
2: For new sport.
0: Yeah.
1: I thought you were good.
2: Who knows what you were thinking? No. I got this. What's your new sport, Jim Kerr?
0: Balloon soccer.
1: Oh.
2: Isn't that... Okay, balloons?
1: That'd be very difficult.
2: Isn't that just called keepy-uppy?
0: I don't... What? What are you talking about? I'm talking about balloon soccer, you know? We've got round balloons out there.
2: Mm-hmm.
0: They're shaped like a ball. So you play soccer with balloons.
1: That'd be really difficult.
0: And it would be very, very challenging because once you kick the balloon, you really can't
2: control it.
0: Anticipate its trajectory.
1: No.
0: In advance.
2: You can try.
1: And I feel like they don't go that far.
0: No, they don't necessarily. But sometimes they do.
1: Or they pop.
0: Well, but you
2: that's a foul.
0: But you wouldn't want to pop them. You'd have to step on. If you kick a balloon, it's not going to pop. You have to step
1: unless
0: on
1: you have a sharp shoe.
0: No, well, you'd have to have like rubber-toed shoes or something.
1: Or heels.
0: Special shoes. Nike could make special shoes. They could make a fortune.
2: Spiky balloon-kicking shoes.
1: Well, you don't want them spiky.
0: They wouldn't be spiky.
2: Did I say spiky? I meant special. Either way, I'm looking at you like you have 10 heads.
1: Hey, Jim might be onto something.
2: First of all, one of the major complaints with soccer in America is the low score. How many goals do you think one would achieve in balloon soccer?
1: You might have to make the field a little smaller.
0: Yeah, it's smaller. Like, about the size of that little
1: maybe
0: area
1: we've
0: got
1: out.
2: How many people in each team, Jim?
0: You just really need a couple.
1: The less amount of soccer, it sounds.
0: Since scoring would be so infrequent. Well, you wouldn't need someone to tend the goal. Because it would be hard enough.
1: So you don't need a goalie.
0: It would be hard enough.
2: No goalie.
0: It would be hard enough.
2: So much
0: it would be hard enough to kick the balloon into the net.
2: Oh, so there's a net. Okay.
0: It's soccer.
1: We're keeping the net.
2: Oh, so,
1: but you're getting rid of everything else.
0: It's balloon soccer.
2: So we're going smaller team, getting rid of the goalie, keeping the net.
1: And two people a team.
0: And scoring would be so infrequent that the announcers would really go crazy with goal!
1: Whoa, that was awesome.
0: Oh, I didn't even think about the announcers. I could make it go
1: longer
0: than that, but I don't want to lose all the audience.
1: Okay. All right, so two people to a team, no goalie.
0: But you
2: keep. Hi, I'm Joe Buck, and welcome to ESPN for our 30-second annual.
0: Hey, ESPN has about 7 million channels, and so does Fox, and so does and CBS Sports, and
2: 1,000%.
0: They've got to fill the time.
2: To be on the Ocho.
0: I've seen weirder sports.
1: Yeah, remember when everyone thought curling was weird?
0: We still have the balloons up from yesterday. I was walking back from making a cup of coffee, and there was a balloon on the floor. So my hands were full, and I kicked it to get it out of the way. And as I kicked it, it like went off in a weird direction. And I thought, wow.
1: Well, maybe this would be a good sport. What's our team going to be named?
0: And sports books, they'd go crazy with this.
1: The Heliums?
0: The Heliums, that's a good thing.
2: I actually just asked, I said to ChatGPT real quick, Jim wants to start a balloon soccer league. What will the NYC team name be? And we have the NYC Airheads.
0: Oh, that's good.
2: The Gotham Ballooniacs.
0: That's good.
2: The Manhattan Float Club.
0: That's good.
2: Broadway Ballers.
0: That's good. I would have liked it a lot better, though, if those ideas were coming from your head. Rather than... chat, whatever.
2: Balloon FC 1043.
1: We're guaranteed human here, Trevor.
0: We can do our own chats. Thank you.
1: Although I'm drawing a blank as to what else.
0: It's 646.
2: The Hot Air Force.
0: Oh, good.
1: Oh, see, there you go.
0: It's 646 at the...

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1: Alternate side parking and meters in effect for today. GWB inbound upper 30 to 35 minute delays. Lower 15 to 20 up on lower. There's still road work there blocking the right lane. Lincoln inbound 5 to 10. Holland 15 to 20 from the New Jersey Turnpike. 25 to 30 from routes 1 and 9. 80 eastbound and Patterson still closed between exits 57 and 58 because of that garbage truck crash. That truck was hauling glass. I'm Kristen Marks on Q104.3.
2: 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Strange news coming up. Here's Pete Townsend.

0: I'm Jim Kerr. Good morning. Thank you for starting your day with us as we are approaching the weekend. It's time for the early morning edition of Strange News.
1: Strange news, hard to believe but true.
0: Because of people's work schedules, many dog owners find themselves in a situation where they are required to hire dog walkers.
2: Oh, yeah.
0: Go out and walk the dog.
3: Mm-hmm. Mm-hmm.
0: And that can actually be pretty expensive.
2: Oh, yeah.
0: As a matter of
2: dog
0: fact.
2: Dog walkers make good money.
0: Well, a new Chinese platform lets you rent your dog to someone who doesn't have a dog.
2: Aww.
0: But would like the experience and the companionship of taking a dog for a walk. So that way, your dog gets walked and you get paid. Aww. How does that sound for a new deal?
2: What a great idea.
0: The fee runs, well, to about $9 to rent your dog out for an hour.
2: That's a bargain.
0: I mean, there are rules to follow. Owners and renters arrange the pickup. They drop off directly. Walks are limited to areas that the dog knows. and the platform tracks the dog's location in real time, so nobody's going to be able to abscond with your dog. Both sides must verify their real identities, and there is insurance involved as well.
2: Okay, good.
0: So you are insured. Reaction to this service has been mixed. Some say the constant change in companions will cause the animal's needless stress.
2: Mm.
0: And then there's the ethics of renting out your beloved pets for money.
2: Yeah, some rando.
0: But customers are signing up for this.
2: I mean, you can just foster.
3: No, I bet you this is a bunch of single
2: dudes. I'd say foster.
3: Who just want to pick up a dog for an hour, go to the park. Hey, yo, this is my little buddy. What are you doing Saturday night?
2: Yeah. That's a good way to meet.
3: Cost them $9 and meet women.
2: A potential mate.
0: I hadn't thought about that aspect.
2: It's so true because a guy with a dog, so approachable.
0: Okay. All right. So we figured this whole business model out.
3: Guy with cat, run.
2: Yeah, I want to see how many guys are signing up for this.
0: That's strange news here at the...

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1: Alternate side parking in effect today. So are those meters. GWB inbound upper 30 to 35 minute delays into Manhattan. Lower 15 to 20. Outbound lower, there's a crash now under the apartments. Road work also has a right lane blocked. Lincoln inbound 5 to 10. Holland 15 to 20 from the New Jersey Turnpike. 25 to 30 from routes 1 and 9. And 80 eastbound closed between exits 57 and 58 and Patterson still due to a garbage truck filled with glass that crashed. Glass has been all over the road and looks like crews are still waiting for, they're still waiting for crews to come and clean that up and that causing backups to exit 55. I'm Kristen Marks on Q104.3.
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0: early yesterday evening recording with Keith Richards. And then on, let's see, that was yesterday. And then on Tuesday afternoon, I was recording with Mick Jagger.
1: Just a regular week.
2: The next album?
0: We're putting together an album premiere special.
2: Oh, okay.
0: Which will be on Q104.3 next Friday. As we, you know, celebrate the release of the Stones' brand new album, Foreign Tongues, which is really good.
1: Yeah, what I've heard is really good.
0: Good album. And Kristen Trevor, you were there in Brooklyn for the big announcement of the album with the Stones in attendance. They were being interviewed by Conan O'Brien, remember?
2: Mm-hmm. Yeah, it was really, really cool.
0: And it's going to be a really great show. Of course, there are always parts of the conversation that will never be on the show because they're not necessarily related to what it is that we're going to be talking about.
2: Yeah, yeah.
0: The show is focused on the album. But, you know, we had conversations about other things as well. Mm-hmm. And with the World Cup going on, I asked Mick, you know, who he was. Well, obviously he's for England. But then after that, he said the USA and Canada. He's watching those, those two. But I asked him if he played soccer as a kid, because I just assumed
2: that everyone plays soccer in England?
0: That every English kid plays soccer.
1: Yeah. Oh, yeah, I would think.
0: And he said, no, he didn't. But then he surprised me with this information. He played rugby.
1: Really?
2: As what, the dummy that they tackle? Look at,
0: he played rugby.
2: I don't see him really like knocking people
1: down. Stronger than he looks.
0: Rugby is a tough game.
1: Yeah.
2: Yeah.
0: And he played cricket as well.
2: Also a tough game.
0: He played cricket and he played rugby.
1: I still don't understand.
0: You know,
1: cricket.
0: So he was. You know, a young kid athlete,
1: as young
0: kids are, but it wasn't soccer, which I just assumed.
1: Right. Would be, wow. You know. Little Mick.
0: His team, you know, the one that he has his lifetime loyalty to, is Arsenal.
2: It's Arsenal, okay. I didn't know that.
0: It's Arsenal.
2: If I said the wrong team there.
0: That wouldn't have been good if you
2: said
0: the
2: wrong team. Yeah, see,
1: there is. Be careful.
2: Yeah. If you say Red Bulls versus NYC over here, people go, what? I mean, they go, no big deal. Over there, you say the wrong team name, you get beaten with clubs.
1: Yeah, over here, they don't even know
0: by
1: what you're talking about.
0: By former rugby players.
2: By former rugby
0: But I thought that was pretty interesting.
1: That's fascinating.
0: But anyway, we'll have that show on, you know, on the release date of the new album. First time I ever saw the Rolling Stones in concert was November 24th, 1969.
1: Wow.
0: At Olympia Stadium in Detroit. I was 16 years old and snuck backstage.
1: No way.
2: Wow. Oh. And who knew?
0: So I was backstage. I got to see them, like, up really close because they, like, walked right past me where I was standing. And then a security guard went to grab me. And here's what makes this story so cool. I was working at a little, well, I was 16. I was working at a radio station in Ann Arbor,
1: Michigan. Yeah, you're
0: already
1: in radio.
0: I was working at a radio station in Ann Arbor, Michigan. And B.B. King had visited the station a couple of days prior. And B.B. King was the opener for the Stones that night.
2: Okay.
0: And B.B. King met me at the little radio station in Ann Arbor. And he saw the security guards trying to hustle me out. And B.B. King said, oh, no, no, he's with us.
1: Oh,
2: that's amazing.
0: So
2: that's awesome.
0: So it all,
1: that's so cool.
0: It all worked out very, very well.
1: Gotta have BB King on your side.
2: BB King saves you at 16, and now you're
0: from
2: close,
0: getting thrown out backstage at the Stones.
2: And here you are now, close personal friends with Mick and Keith. Oh my God.
0: No, friendly acquaintances. Don't overstate things.
1: No, but they know him. They remember him. Like, that's a big deal.
2: First of all,
0: we've done stuff a lot.
1: Yeah.
2: Anytime every time I've been fortunate enough to be next to you, and you come on the screen or on the or if they've come in here, it's Jim. Great to see you again. Oh, how you doing? It's not like, thanks for having me. It's very personable with the you know.
0: Anyway, it's going to be a great show. And
2: it's like how you and Jim Dolan talk all the time.
0: It's good. It's going to be
1: and the Kool-Aid Man.
0: It's going to be a great show, and it's a really terrific album. It's 7:15 here at Q104.3. Oh, I asked Keith yesterday. I told him I've been looking at every picture of him since I gave him that T-shirt that I bought for him a few years ago.
2: During Christmas? Guys were spending it together?
0: No.
1: He says they're not friends.
0: No, I put up the photo before of him with the T-shirt. It's on Facebook, Facebook photos. Mm-hmm. And, you know,
2: you're embracing.
0: And I said, I never, you know, I keep looking at all your pictures. I never ever, I'm always hoping that I'll see you wearing that T-shirt. He said his daughter took it.
1: Oh.
0: It's 7:15 here.
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1: Alternate side parking and meters in effect today. GWB inbound upper 30 to 35 minute delays into the city. Lower 15 to 20. Outbound lower still got a crash under the apartments there. Roadwork also has the right lane blocked. Lincoln inbound 5 to 10. Holland 15 to 20 from the New Jersey Turnpike. 25 to 30 from routes 1 and 9. The 278 eastbound off ramp to exit 4. Heavy delays due to truck traffic from the New Jersey Turnpike. And in Jersey, 80 eastbound closed between exits 57 and 58 and Patterson because of that crash involving a garbage truck filled with glass. Route 22 eastbound between North Broad and Empire Streets and Hillside got a crash there in the left lane. I'm Kristen Marks on Q104.3.
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1: Tune in tomorrow morning at 6. 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
3: Thank you, Jim. It's 83 degrees on this Thursday, July 2nd. Well, we'll be trying to beat the heat again today as this intense heat wave continues. The city is forecast to hit 100 today, and it'll feel even hotter. An extreme heat warning remains in effect. Make sure you drink plenty of water and avoid strenuous outdoor activity if possible. Security here in the city will be ramped up this holiday weekend, not only for Independence Day festivities, but also for this apparent Taylor Swift Travis Kelce wedding at Madison Square Garden. More than 2,700 sailors aboard tall ships are coming to celebrate America 250 Saturday morning before thousands of spectators are set to attend the fireworks display being held on Manhattan's east and west sides at night. And NYPD officials have details of a reported Taylor Swift wedding at Madison Square Garden that includes a rehearsal dinner tonight. A couple known for climbing skyscrapers is under arrest after they made their way up to the spire of the Empire State Building yesterday, where they got engaged. Today is expected to be the busiest travel day of the holiday weekend at the nation's airports. The worst time to be on the roads will be between 2 and 6 p.m. Meanwhile, NJ Transit will offer early getaway holiday service today by running extra outbound trains. After telling everyone he had been missing since March due to hospital treatment for depression, North Jersey Congressman Tom Kane Jr. introduced a bill Wednesday focused on mental health. Search and rescue teams are still at work in Venezuela, where last week's earthquakes killed more than 2,000 people. A new poll indicates that the U.S. Senate is up for grabs this November. The FBI says investigators are still examining several ransom notes connected to the disappearance of Nancy Guthrie, contradicting earlier reports that all of the messages were fake. Sony will stop making physical game discs for PlayStation starting in January of 2028, and the Rock and Roll Hall of Fame is set to open a Women in Metal exhibit next week. Checking Q104.3 traffic, alternate side parking and meters in effect for today. Looking at the bridges and tunnels, GWB inbound upper 30 to 35 minute delays, lower 15 to 20. Outbound lower crash under the apartments there, and also roadwork has the right lane blocked until 2:30 p.m. Lincoln inbound 5 to 10. Holland inbound 15 to 20 from the New Jersey Turnpike, 25 to 30 from routes 1 and 9, looking pretty good getting to the Cuomo Tap Bridge. Q Sports, Team USA defeated Bosnia and Herzegovina 2-0 in Santa Clara last night to advance to the round of 16 and the World Cup. Earlier in the day, England secured a 2-1 win over Congo, DR from Atlanta. Belgium then stunned Senegal 3-2 in extra time in Seattle. The Yankees fell to the Tigers 6-2 in 11 innings at Yankee Stadium, and the Mets were topped by the Blue Jays 9-3 in their rubber match from Toronto. The Q10 forecast, very hot and humid today as this intense heat wave continues. Hazy sun, high 100 with a heat index values as high as 115. Again, an extreme heat warning remains in effect, meaning clear and very warm tonight, low 82. That heat and humidity, again, will last through the holiday weekend. I'm Kristen Marks on the Jim Kerr Rock and Roll Morning Show on Q104.3.
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She's going to be doing a Bon Jovi song, and we have Bon Jovi tickets as our prize. 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
1: Now, the new game show everyone's talking about. Can Kristen Marks hit the mark? Here's your host, Jim Kerr.
0: And our first contestant is a medical technologist from beautiful Freehold, New Jersey. Let's say good morning to Leanna.
2: Good morning.
0: How you doing this morning, Leanna?
2: I'm doing good. Heading into work.
0: Do you think Kristen's going to hit her mark or not?
2: I do. I have faith in her.
3: Thanks, Leanna.
0: Okay, so Leanna is yes. Stay on the line, Leanna. And now let's meet an HVAC guy from Point Pleasant. It's Alex. Hi, Alex. How are you?
4: What's going on, Jim?
0: Well, what's going on is that you're in the default position because Leanna said yes. So if she does not, if Kristen doesn't hit her mark, you'll be the winner, okay?
4: All right.
0: All right, on the line.
5: Will the streak continue?
3: 4 weeks, right?
0: It's been 4 weeks.
3: Mm-hmm. Longest streak ever.
0: Yep.
3: Don't want to jinx it.
0: And of course, Bon Jovi tickets, that's the prize. So it's a Bon Jovi song.
3: It's My Life.
0: Okay, are you ready?
3: Yes.
0: Okay, here we go.

0: right, that's five, dude. That's five.
1: That's five in a row.
0: She even did the drum part.
1: I know. That's five in a row.
2: 5 weeks streak. Wow. Okay. I never thought it would get
3: really,
2: this far.
3: Yeah, I really honestly thought I would with the long solo and getting her head.
1: Yeah. So, and she was dancing.
3: Well, she does it all.
1: No, but she was dancing.
3: Well, that's
2: kind of like Elaine dancing.
3: She's
1: Yeah, but you were dancing.
3: She's feeling the music, man.
1: You were dancing during the guitar solo. Big time.
2: I mean, I can't just stand there.
1: So, Alex, thank you so much for calling us up. We hope that you'll call again.
2: Sorry, Alex.
1: And Leanna, let's go back to Leanna to inform her of her great victory.
2: Yay, Leanna.
1: Leanna.
4: Woo! Awesome. Thank you, Kristen.
1: Tickets for you to see Bon Jovi at Madison Square Garden on July 16th. Kristen is awesome, isn't she, Leanna?
4: Yes, she is. I listen to you guys every morning.
2: Aww.
1: Well, we've got, for our friends who would like to go to the show, there are still some tickets on sale at Ticketmaster.com. But, Leanna, we're going to set you up. You just stay on the line, and we will take care of you, and thank you for calling. And congratulations, five-week streak.
2: And congratulations to Team USA.
1: It's 7:40.
3: 80s hair metal next week. That's what we're doing.
1: 80s hair metal? Well, how are you at 80s hair metal?
3: They're a little harder than 80s hair metal, but you know them for the hair.
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1: Hard 80s hair metal.
3: Yeah, yeah.
2: If I can do Metallica, I'm not afraid. I don't want to say I can do anything. I was afraid of Metallica.
0: Well, look at that confidence, Jim Carrey.
2: No, I take it back.
1: Don't get overconfident.
2: Don't get cocky.
1: Yeah.
2: Don't get cocky.
1: No, because that's when you're going to blow
2: it. Yep.
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0: Q104.3 traffic.
1: Alternate side parking and meters in effect today. GWB inbound upper 35 to 40 minute delays, lower 15 to 20. Outbound lower, the crash under the apartments has cleared. Roadwork still has the right lane blocked. Lincoln inbound 5 to 10. Holland inbound 15 to 20 from the New Jersey Turnpike, 25 to 30 from routes 1 and 9. Cuomo Tap Bridge looking okay. The 278 eastbound off ramp to exit 4 in Staten Island, heavy delays there due to truck traffic from the New Jersey Turnpike. 80 eastbound closed between exits 57 and 58 in Patterson. Closed because of a crash. A garbage truck hauling glass. Glass looks like it's still all over the road. Backups from exit 56. And Route 22 eastbound between North Broad and Empire Streets and Hillside. The left lane is blocked due to a crash. That's causing delays from Blois Street. I'm Kristen Marks on Q104.3.
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0: Heartbreakers here at Q104.3. Good morning. 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And here is Kristen Marks.
1: Thank you, Jim. It's 83 degrees on this Thursday, July 2nd. This intense heat wave continues throughout the Northeast, including in the New York City area. The city is forecast to hit 100 degrees today, and it'll feel even hotter. An extreme heat warning remains in effect. Make sure you drink plenty of water and avoid strenuous outdoor activity when possible. Security preparations are underway for what's set to be Macy's largest ever 4th of July fireworks display here in the city Saturday. More than 2,700 sailors aboard tall ships are coming to celebrate America 250 Saturday morning before thousands of spectators are set to attend the fireworks display being held on Manhattan's east and west sides at night. NYPD officials now have details of a reported Taylor Swift wedding at Madison Square Garden that includes a rehearsal dinner tonight, so security will apparently be boosted for that, too. A couple known for climbing skyscrapers is under arrest after they made their way up to the spire of the Empire State Building yesterday, where they got engaged. Today is expected to be the busiest travel day of the holiday weekend at the nation's airports. The worst time to be on the roads will be between 2 and 6 p.m. NJ Transit will offer early getaway holiday service today by running extra outbound trains. Mayor Mamdani will deliver a major address tomorrow morning to mark America's 250th birthday. After telling everyone he had been missing since March due to hospital treatment for depression, North Jersey Congressman Tom Kane Jr. introduced a bill Wednesday focused on mental health. A new study from Rutgers University is finding that rats are evolving and beating traditional forms of extermination. The latest rounds of talks between the U.S. and Iran have ended with no major developments. Officials in Qatar claim there was positive progress in the talks that wrapped up Wednesday. The Justice Department is investigating alleged cases of birth tourism. This is in response to the Supreme Court's birthright citizenship ruling on Tuesday. There's a lab breakthrough at Duke University that's offering blind people fresh hope of seeing again, and highlights from the David Bowie archive will go on tour in the UK. Checking Q104.3, traffic, alternate side parking, and meters are in effect today. GWB inbound upper 35 to 40 minute delays, lower 15 to 20, outbound lower. Roadwork still has the right lane blocked. Lincoln inbound 5 to 10, Holland 15 to 20 from the New Jersey Turnpike, 25 to 30 from routes 1 and 9, Cuomo Tap Bridge looking okay. Q Sports, Team USA defeated Bosnia 2-0 in Santa Clara last night to advance to the round of 16 in the World Cup. Earlier, England secured a 2-1 win over Congo DR from Atlanta. Belgium then stunned Senegal 3-2 in extra time in Seattle. The Yankees fell to the Tigers 6-2 in 11 innings at Yankee Stadium. The Mets were topped by the Blue Jays 9-3 in their rubber match from Toronto. The Q10 forecast, again, very hot and humid today as this intense heat wave continues. Hazy sun, high 100 with heat index values as high as 115. Mainly clear and very warm tonight, low 82, and the heat and humidity will last through the holiday weekend. 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

Yo, baby, I'm a fugitive. That's right, live from the Rhythm Kitchen, a recent graduate from Our Lady of Perpetual Motion, an ocean like a Viagra Niagara. Yours truly, Diamond David Lee Roth, an enigma, and I only let other enigmas usually call me that. Oh, and if you got that one, you're on your fifth shot of double Starbucks. David Lee Roth right here, 104.3.

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1: It's David Lee Roth here at Q104.3, just like Paradise and Pink Floyd with Comfortably Numb. And it's 12 minutes after 8 o'clock here at Q104.3. Well, Team USA.
0: USA.
1: Moving on.
2: Here we go.
1: This is the first time they move on since 2002 to the Group of 16?
2: Yes. Yes. Very excited for this.
1: And England won.
2: England had to come back from being down 1-0.
0: Yeah, that was a great game.
1: And Belgium?
2: Belgium had to come down from being down 2-0. And not only, I hated the way that game ended.
1: Today it's Spain and Austria. Now, one of our big bosses is a big fan of the Austrian team.
2: Mm-hmm. That's where he's from.
1: Do you think he's in Englewood today?
2: I didn't, you know, I don't know where he is.
1: Yeah. Look at, he loves,
2: seriously,
0: he's a jet setter.
1: He loves this so much that he went to Austria to go to a watch party.
0: Not the game, watch party.
2: The watch parties here were not enough for him. He had to go all the way home.
0: Well, there were sausages and beer at 6 a.m.
1: Yeah. Yeah, it was free. It was free sausages and beer at 6 o'clock in the morning. That's when the watch party took place. And I was so surprised to see on social media a photo of one of our big bosses with the Austrian flag painted on his face.
2: Yeah. It's not something you normally see. No, he's normally not. A pretty buttoned up,
0: respectful-looking
2: individual, and then I'm just picturing a sausage in one hand, a beer in another, and his face painted.
1: Yeah, it's not the way we ordinarily see him.
2: No, not at all.
1: In the hallways. But, I mean, it has just been so much fun.
2: I have a question for you.
1: I was talking to a stranger on the street the other day. Just a complete stranger who got into a conversation with me about Cape Verde's defense.
2: Yeah, sure.
0: Oh.
2: As one does.
1: You know, I mean, but it's great.
2: Yeah.
1: I don't know where this guy was from. He had some sort of accent, but I couldn't figure out what it was.
2: Sure.
1: He seemed to me to be a visitor here in New York having a good time. I was just standing on the sidewalk. You know, doing what I do, and he just started talking to me, and the next thing I know...
2: You're very approachable.
1: He's saying that he thinks that Cape Verde, that they don't have the offense that a lot of other teams that they face do, but they've been, he said, focusing on their defense, because their plan has been... Don't score against us.
2: Yeah, they have played some really big names, some really big countries so far in the world. They didn't just, you know, play like, you know, like they didn't just...
1: Spain, Uruguay.
2: Yeah, and they, you know, they didn't score. Spain won the second game 4-0. Like, then they went and faced them thinking he was probably going to walk right all over them and nothing. And they
1: idea is that there are people visiting here who are just having such a great time.
0: Oh, my God, such a good time.
1: And it's infectious.
0: Absolutely.
2: Yeah. I mean, without a doubt.
0: There's one thing we can all, I don't know, people really come together for this. Mm-hmm. It feels good.
1: And, you know, mm-hmm. I have to go to bed early because I get up at 3 o'clock in the morning.
2: You don't have to.
1: And I don't remember exactly what night it was, but I was sitting at the bar and these guys came in with their Ecuador shirts on. And I just said, I'm out of here in a little while, so why don't you just take this seat? You know.
2: It's like you gave them gold.
1: Yeah. It was like, wow.
0: They had to share the seat?
1: No.
2: That's fine. We're a bar night.
1: No, there was... I mean, it was just cool.
2: Yeah, right.
0: That's
2: there.
0: Really cool.
2: I have a question for you.
1: Yeah.
2: So we're moving on to the round of 16.
1: Mm-hmm.
2: We're going up against Belgium.
1: Uh-huh.
2: If we make it to the next round, mm-hmm. which is very possible after we saw the way Belgium played yesterday, will you paint your face for the round of 8?
1: Well, I won't paint my face, but if you want to bring someone in to paint it for me.
0: Oh, let's do it.
1: You know. I mean, I wouldn't know how. I don't know how to do that. I've never done anything like that.
2: All right,
0: let's get a face painter.
2: You're saying this in front of...
0: How hard can that be to find?
2: Yeah.
1: What, do you all have, you know, face painters?
0: Not off the top of my head, but I'm sure I could find someone.
2: Go through my Rolodex. I'm sure I have someone in there who paints faces.
1: Oh, and it has to be paint that you can wash off.
2: Okay, well, now you're getting picky.
0: No permanent tattoos?
2: So if you're a clown, please text us at 22143.
1: 817.
2: Oh, Gene. We'll call Gene.
1: What?
2: Call Gene Simmons.
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1: Alternate side parking and meters are in effect today. GWB inbound upper 25 to 30 minute delays, lower 10 to 15. Outbound lower road work has the right lane blocked. Lincoln inbound 5 to 10. Holland 15 to 20 from the New Jersey Turnpike. 25 to 30 from routes 1 and 9. Cuomo Tap Bridge looking okay. BQE westbound at the Kosciuszko Bridge got a crash that has the right lane blocked. The New York bound Gothels Bridge has a crash as well. One lane blocked. 278 eastbound off ramp to exit 4 in Staten Island. And still seeing heavy delays due to truck traffic. That's from routes 1 and 9. And it looks like that crash involving a garbage truck is still affecting 80 eastbound between exits 57 and 58. I'm Kristen Marks on Q104.3.
2: Good morning. We have a birthday to celebrate. This just came in via text. So, Mario Mazurchowski of Maspeth.
3: Happy Woo-hoo! Birthday!
2: 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Aww.
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2: 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It's 824.

0: 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As soon as Kristen finishes the newscast, we're going to have the keyword on the air that could win you $2,500, which is your share of the $250,000 that we're giving away in honor of America's 250th. 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Okay?
1: Yes.
0: So that'll be as soon as she finishes the news.
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0: 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The news is brought to you by our friends at Quick Check, and here's Kristen.
1: Thank you, Jim. It's 85 degrees on this Thursday, July 2nd. A dangerous heat moves in today, or continues today, I should say, and lasts throughout the 4th of July weekend. We'll hit 100 degrees here in the city, and it'll feel even hotter due to the humidity. An extreme heat warning is in effect, and make sure you drink plenty of water and avoid anything strenuous outside if possible. Security here in the city will be ramped up this holiday weekend, not only for Independence Day festivities, but also for this apparent Taylor Swift-Travis Kelce wedding at Madison Square Garden. More than 2,700 sailors aboard tall ships coming to celebrate America 250 Saturday morning, before thousands of spectators are set to attend the fireworks display being held on Manhattan's east and west sides at night. NYPD officials now have details of the reported Taylor Swift wedding that includes a rehearsal dinner tonight. Today is expected to be the busiest travel day of the holiday weekend at the nation's airports. Meanwhile, the worst time to be on the roads will be between 2 and 6 p.m. NJ Transit will offer early getaway holiday service today by running extra outbound trains. A skyscraper climbing couple is due in court today after climbing to the top of the Empire State Building spire. The couple, profiled in a 2024 Netflix documentary, were arrested yesterday and charged with misdemeanor and felony charges. After telling everyone he had been missing since March due to hospital treatment for depression, North Jersey Congressman Tom Kane Jr. introduced a bill Wednesday focused on mental health. Search and rescue teams are still at work in Venezuela, where last week's earthquakes killed more than 2,000 people. The FBI says investigators are still examining several ransom notes connected to the disappearance of Nancy Guthrie, contradicting earlier reports that all of the messages were fake. A new poll indicates that the U.S. Senate is up for grabs this November. Sony will stop making physical game discs for PlayStation starting in 2028, and the Rock and Roll Hall of Fame is set to open a women in metal exhibit next week. Checking Q104.3 traffic, alternate side parking and meters in effect for today. GWB inbound upper 25 to 30 minute delays, lower 10 to 15. Lincoln inbound 5 to 10. Holland 15 to 20 from the New Jersey Turnpike, 25 to 30 from routes 1 and 9. Okay at the Cuomo Tap Bridge. That crash involving a garbage truck filled with glass that had 80 eastbound closed between exits 57 and 58 in Patterson all morning has been cleared. Q Sports, Team USA defeated Bosnia and Santa Clara last night to advance to the round of 16 in the World Cup. Earlier in the day, England secured a win over Congo DR from Atlanta. Belgium then stunned Senegal in extra time in Seattle. The Yankees fell to the Tigers in 11 innings at Yankee Stadium, and the Mets were topped by the Blue Jays in their rubber match from Toronto. The Q10 forecast, very hot and humid today. Again, as this intense heat wave continues, hazy sun, high 100 with heat index values as high as 115. Mainly clear and very warm tonight, low 82, and the heat and humidity will last throughout the holiday weekend. I'm Kristen Marks on the Jim Kerr Rock and Roll Morning Show on Q104.3.
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0: America's 250th birthday. Come celebrate as Q104.3 counts down the... Dude, what the flippity flop are you doing?
1: Playing the Freebird solo on a fife. It's the patriotic thing to do. I'm sure the founding fathers would have loved it if Freebird was around then. Don't you think?
0: No, I don't think.
1: You could say that again, you don't think.
0: Why, you...
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0: 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Bush, Q104.3 and Aerosmith with Walk This Way. It's 8:47. We have 2.5 hours of commercial-free rock coming up for you. It is Free Music Morning, and we are just minutes away from that. Larry David's birthday today and Lindsay Lohan's birthday today. Okay.
1: Parent Trap.
0: Big E.
2: Yeah.
0: Are you going to tell us, are you going to give us a heads up as to what's going to be number one?
2: Of course not.
0: Not even us, your friends.
2: Do I ever?
0: No.
1: Well,
0: I just thought I'd ask.
1: No.
0: I just thought I'd ask. The countdown starts tomorrow morning at 6 o'clock. And as of right now, the only person who knows what those 250 songs are and in what order they're going to be played is Big E.
3: Yep.
1: To be fair, we've never...
3: That's why his lips are sealed.
0: Who's keeping it close to the vest.
1: To be fair, we've never asked you number one before on any of the previous...
0: Because we always knew
3: it. It's always the same song.
0: We always knew what number one would be.
2: The debate seems to be coming down to be... It's pretty clearly... There's two songs that are at the candidate.
0: Yeah, I can guess.
2: That everyone keeps mentioning.
0: I can guess. I'm not going to guess. I'll never tell. But I could guess.
2: I can just say this. It's really interesting because, you know, I certainly, as I was formulating, we did not ask for your votes this time around because it was, you know, it's a little difficult to tabulate all that stuff and now to make sure that everyone's picking American bands because, you know.
0: Right.
2: but I did base a lot of it on your previous votes for the last few years. You know, looked at like all the top 104.3s for the last 3-4 years or so and kind of crunched those together and, you know, made some executive decisions about what is, you know, all American songs that just need to be in there.
0: Mm-hmm.
2: And I think you can probably guess what those are.
0: Mm-hmm.
2: And at the end of the day, I think it's going to be interesting. I like the way it came out. And,
0: okay.
2: I hope you all enjoy it. We are actually going to, since there's only 250 songs,
0: mm-hmm.
2: we're going to get through it twice.
0: Okay.
2: So you're going to hear it. It's going to start tomorrow at 6. And number one is going to happen on the 4th, somewhere around there. And as soon as it happens, somewhere like probably in the mid-afternoon on the 4th, we're going to just turn around and roll it right over again. So if you miss anything, you can hear it the second time through or just enjoy it twice.
0: That's great. And Trevor's going to be on the air during the countdown.
2: Woohoo!
1: Yep, I'm hoping to get the Pina Colada song.
0: He's going
1: to
0: be on Saturday morning.
2: That is not in there.
0: He's going to be on Saturday morning.
3: We do know that.
0: At 2.
1: Yes.
3: Cool.
0: Here at Q104.3, where it's time for a very quick look at strange news because we've got to get that...
4: strange news, hard to believe, but true.
1: The CD
0: commercial-free music suite.
3: Can't talk over the singers.
0: Okay, so here was the good news. The doctor's bringing the patient. Here's the good news. You know that brain cancer that you thought you had?
1: Mm-hmm.
0: You don't have it.
2: Oh, thank God.
0: That's the good news.
1: What a relief.
2: There's a big but.
0: Here's the bad news. You got a worm in your brain. But you know,
2: congratulations to the next Secretary of Health and Human Services.
0: Yeah, that's what I was going to say.
3: Waiting for somebody to say
2: it. Come on.
0: That's what I was going to say.
2: Bam.
3: I was
2: sorry, bam.
0: That's what I was going to say.
2: Instead
0: of ending up dead, you can end up in
2: the cabinet. Yeah.
0: Meanwhile, a scientist in Antarctica discovered a dinosaur fossil. Ooh. That was in 1985. That guy's dead now. He put it in a drawer. It's been there for 40 years.
1: Don't you hate that when you're like, where's my favorite pen?
0: They found this fossil and figured out. It was just there. Figured out it came from a dinosaur called a... Never heard of this one before. Titanosaur.
2: Oh, sure. That's like the biggest.
0: It is?
2: If you go to the Museum of Natural History,
0: yeah,
2: they have like a full-size skeleton of it in this one room all by itself,
0: uh-huh.
2: and its neck and its head is like poking out the door into the hallway.
3: Oh, yeah, I think I've seen that.
2: It's awesome.
3: Yeah.
2: It's awesome.
1: Okay. So how does it fit in the guy's drawer?
3: Well, that's just the head.
0: No, this is. You want to know what it was,
2: so it was just
0: exactly?
2: Like a femur? Like a leg bone?
3: It's a leg bone.
0: It was a tailbone.
3: Why was I picturing a dinosaur?
0: But anyway, like, this guy put it in a drawer. And then shortly thereafter, I guess he, you know...
3: Forgot about it.
2: Well, you know, Antarctica was A, temperate, and B, further north.
0: Yeah.
2: And then it sort of moved down there and...
0: Well, a lot of stuff moved.
2: Climate,
0: do you know the Scottish Highlands and the Appalachian Mountain Range were at one time one mountain range?
2: Yes.
0: You did know that?
2: I have children who enjoy dinosaurs greatly. And I have watched every dinosaur thing that you can imagine.
3: He knows stuff.
2: Has come across my television.
0: Okay, well, that's... And
2: you learn by osmosis, well, whether you want to or not.
1: You know that gif that just goes, the more you know.
3: Yeah. That's what the
1: just
3: happened.
1: That star. That,
0: well, that's on NBC.
1: Well, that's what just happened here.
0: Okay. Mm-hmm. Well, anyway, have a great 4th of July.
3: Yeah! Happy 4th.
2: Wait, are you going? Are you going?
0: What?
2: Are you going?
1: Antarctica?
2: No.
1: Where?
2: Are you going,
3: Jim? The Scottish Highlands?
2: Did you get the invite?
0: Where?
2: To the wedding.
0: What wedding?
1: But dude, he's
3: the
1: a,
3: wedding of the century.
1: Remember.
0: Oh, that wedding.
1: Wait, remember, he's ordained.
2: I gotta say, or is he staying home?
1: Oh, no.
3: He's not
2: crying
3: because
2: she's off the market.
3: Because we're all going to try to be his plus one.
1: Listen, if Billy put him on stage.
0: Wait, there's an NDA involved.
2: Okay. Oh. I think.
1: Oh.
2: All right. You tell me, I'll tell you.
0: I do have a question, though.
2: Yeah.
0: If there's street closures and heavy security and all that sort of stuff, what about people who need to utilize NJT and the Long Island Railroad and Amtrak? It's right there.
3: Well, I mean,
2: oh, well,
3: it's not the first time it's been interrupted.
1: Yeah, they're going to treat it
3: World
1: like the World Cup.
3: Yeah.
1: Hey,
2: all you, do, all you do is pay thousands of dollars a year for your service. Why should you get any preferential treatment?
0: Okay.
2: Yeah.
0: All right.
1: We can't. Can we end on that now?
2: Have a great holiday.
3: We're ending on that.
2: Happy 4th, everybody.
0: We're running over.
1: Maria will understand.
0: Okay.
1: 2.5 hours.
0: One more minute.
5: The spokesperson is being compensated. Prior results do not guarantee a similar outcome.
0: Because I have to tell you about Lynch Law Firm. Have you heard the jingle?
1: It's stuck in my
0: law firm.
1: It's stuck in my head.
3: Very catchy.
0: You know, if an injury has you in a pinch, call Lynch. It's catchy. Yep.
1: Makes me want to kick open a door.
3: But that
0: guy, he's got such a grizzled old West style about him.
1: I trust
3: only
1: him.
3: Jim can replicate.
0: Don't you think?
1: Yeah, I can't do it, but I trust him.
2: Sam Elliott.
0: He's got a Sam Elliott sound to him,
1: but from Roadhouse.
0: Yeah, but the idea is, of course, to put that into your head so that if, under, you know, what could be unfortunate circumstances, you find you are ever in need of a lawyer who, you know, deals with workplace injuries, serious accidents, or another situation where you need help, they want it to be top of mind, so you'll know to get a hold of Lynch Lawyers at lynchlawyers.com. 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They're a firm that has been in this area for 30 years, and they've recovered more than $500 million for their clients. So, if an injury has you in a pinch, call Lynch. Okay.
3: I was thinking more Big Lebowski, by the way. Sam Elliott.

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1: Alternate side parking and meters are in effect today. GWB inbound upper 10 to 15 minute delays, lower 5 to 10. Outbound lower road work has the right lane blocked still. That's until about 2:30 p.m. today. Lincoln inbound 5 to 10. Holland 10 to 15 from the New Jersey Turnpike. 20 to 25 from routes 1 and 9. Cuomo Tap Bridge looking okay. The 278 eastbound off ramp to exit 4 in Staten Island still seeing heavy delays due to truck traffic from routes 1 and 9, or delays from routes 1 and 9, I should say. And the Bronx got a crash on the Bruckner westbound at White Plains Road that has one lane blocked. In Jersey, routes 1 and 9 southbound approaching Woodlawn Ave and Linden got a crash there. And the Garden State southbound off ramp to exit 142B in Union.

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It's like going through the Lincoln Tunnel with no traffic. But even better, because there's no toll.

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We'll get the let out. Happens at night. It'll happen tonight at 8 o'clock. But how about something off the principle of moments? It's Robert Plant, Big Log. 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

Q104.3 rocks New York with the Red Hot Chili Peppers. It's Free Music Mornings. It's Maria Melito. We are commercial free. Happy birthday to Cindy from Greg. Here's your Phil Collins and happy birthday from your friends here at Q104.3.

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Q104.3, REO Speedwagon, Take It on the Run. It's Free Music Mornings. We are commercial free. So, you know, tomorrow is the holiday, right? Well, really, the holiday is on Saturday, but tomorrow it's the federal holiday. But I think we still get mail and the banks are still open. It's kind of weird. Anyway, but if you want to go to a federal office tomorrow, don't do that because it is the holiday. So speaking of it, you know that America is turning 250 years old. So we're going to give you a rock and roll birthday present, the top 250 All-American Rock Songs Countdown. We're going to start it tomorrow morning at 6. We're going to count down the 250 greatest rock songs from American bands. Now, just remember, when we get to number one, it can't be Stairway to Heaven like it is every November, right? Because, you know, they're not an American band. So what will it be? Have you been thinking about this? Something, some food for thought while you're eating lunch today. Think about what will be number one. You'll have to tune in and wait and see. The All-American Top 250 all July 4th weekend, brought to you by Budweiser and New York's rock station Q104.3. You would think this would be in the top five, but it cannot be. It's Derek and the Dominoes. 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

0: Q104.3 Rocks New York with the Cars and Shake It Up. It's My Life from Bon Jovi, and that wraps up Free Music Mornings on your Thursday. 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We're getting ready for a rock and roll birthday present, the top 250 songs, all American rock songs countdown. We're going to start it tomorrow morning at 6. We're going to begin counting down the 250 greatest rock songs from American bands until we get to number one. What will that be? You're going to have to wait and see. 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

0: Who needs air conditioning in the summer when there's all this great rock to keep you... never mind. Turn that thermostat down and the volume up.
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0: Q104.3 Rocks New York with Aerosmith and Dream On. Learn to Fly from the Foo Fighters. You know we're going to hear from those guys this weekend. The All-American 250 countdown that begins tomorrow morning at 6. We're just about 18 minutes away from your 12 o'clock workforce blocks. Today will be Ozzy, Joan Jett, and The Doors. Well, Joan Jett and The Doors will be showing up this weekend as well here on the Q. Well, if you're traveling, here's something to do tomorrow. Our friend, the Larry Stevens Band, will be at Resorts World Catskills. And that show starts at 8 with the Beatles and Springsteen and Skinner and many more. And you can get more info at LarryStevensBand.com.
1: And another thing, don't you ever play the Fife in my promo ever again. Now, where were we? Ah, yes. Q104.3 is counting down the top 250 All-American rock songs of all time to celebrate America 250. As in, no British ones. As in, a certain talking song that's been number one for 25 years in a row is not in this countdown.
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1: 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As we crack open ice-cold Budweiser's celebrating their 150th birthday. 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

Q104.3 Rocks New York, getting ready for the All-American 250 Countdown. The band from where the revolution started, the Cars, from Boston and Skynyrd. I'm sure they're going to be well represented. Does Freebird make it number one? Billy Joel? Bruce? What about the Eagles? Hotel California? We'll find out this weekend.

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And with pets, walking dogs, they're short walks, 10 minutes, back and forth. Do more. There's no such thing as being outside for an hour. Q104.3, it's a jungle out there. We'll get you through it with the greatest music ever made, like Guns N' Roses. 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

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Another keyword right after Everclear, Q104.3, Rocks New York.

0: 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Brian Adams, run to you. No Canadians this weekend. It's going to be an all-American July 4th countdown, 250, starting 6 a.m. tomorrow morning. Ken Dash out, rocking this steamy afternoon, coming up in 22 minutes for the 3 of 3 tickets to see Chicago and Styx, a Windy City double feature at Northwell Jones Beach Theater, July 23rd. 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
4: 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First correct caller at 888-872-1043 figures out what the link is between them, gets great tickets. This week, it's Chicago and Styx at Northwell at Jones Beach Theater, July 23rd. I don't think this is going to be too rough. We start with Billy Idol, Q104.3, Rocks, New York.

0: Q104.3 Rocks New York with John Mellencamp. I don't think this is going to be too tough. At least I hope not. Hi, Q. Do you have an answer for today's 3 of 3?
1: Jennifer Lopez getting married again.
0: Oh, my goodness. How did you miss it? Hi, Q104.3. Do you have an answer for the 3 of 3?
2: I want to say it's Taylor Swift's wedding.
0: It is absolutely Taylor Swift, the superstar marrying the football star. Taylor Swift and Travis Kelce getting married tomorrow at Madison Square Garden. What's your name?
2: That's it. John.
0: John, it's good timing because there's nothing much going on in New York City this weekend.
2: Yeah, exactly. I mean, we're swamped with Sail 250, 4th of July, Macy's Fireworks, you name it, we got it.
0: Yeah. Now let's add the wedding of the century, as they're calling it. Jack and Diane, Jack wanted to be a football star. Crosby, Stills, Nash & Young, Woodstock, we've got to get ourselves back to the garden. And we started with White Wedding and Billy Idol. They could have saved a lot of money and hassle. Just go to Leonard's of Great Neck. Could have gotten married there. They even throw in the Swedish meatballs for him.
2: I love that place, Leonard's Great Neck. I've been there quite a few times for work.
0: There was one time I went to a wedding there. It was at the cocktail party. I kind of casually knew them. I did stand-up. And we realized we were in the wrong wedding. We had gone to the wrong room. We had to run out and go to the other wedding.
2: That is very easy to do there. I'll tell you that.

0: watch. They have the upstairs and downstairs rooms, yeah. And they really don't tell you where to go.
1: I'm not making it up. Hey, man, I'm sending you to see Chicago and Styx at Northwell Jones Beach Theater July 23rd.
0: Oh, awesome, man. I appreciate that. Thank you very much.
1: 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It's commercial free at 3 continues. We head to San Francisco as the lights go down. 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

For everybody working this weekend in the heat, send lots of love and hydrate. And for everybody partying, please be extra patient for everybody working because it is hot. Just got an email from our buddy upstate, Tommy Purple Haze. Just got into his car. The thermometer said 119 degrees. That's no lie. Red Hot Chili Peppers. What else can I play for you, Tommy? 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

0: Soundgarden. 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We did REO Speedwagon from the Midwest. That's what we're doing all weekend. America's 250th birthday almost here at Q104.3 is getting ready for a rock and roll birthday present. The top 250 all-American rock songs countdown. Tune in tomorrow morning with starting at 6 a.m. Begin counting down the 250 greatest rock songs from American bands. We'll keep rolling until we get to number one. I'm no Stairway to Heaven this year. Freebird, Hotel California, Born to Run, New York State of Mind, Piano Man. What's it going to be? 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Q104.3, Ken Daschout, glad to be with you on this steamy afternoon. How about a true red-blooded American rocker next? From Brooklyn, U.S. of A., the Money Man, Eddie Money, up next.
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22: Checking out Westchester, northbound to Conic by Route 129 and the Reservoir. There's an accident. Delays go back for over a mile. Westbound cross Westchester, not terrible, getting across the Tappan Zee Bridge. And if you're on the New Jersey side, northbound side of Route 287, slow for 2 miles, trying to get onto the New York State Thruway. If you're trying to get away west, westbound Route 80 pockets of delays from Route 280 all the way out past Route 15 in Wharton. If you're trying to go south, New Jersey Turnpike extra heavy from exit 14 down to 13. There have been numerous accidents. From the WOR Newsroom, I'm Adrian Watson.
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Sebastian Bach going out with Twisted Sister because Dee Snider's on the shelf. He's got it covered. 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

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Aerosmith. We'll get there. Next week, middle of the week, highs in the 70s. Listen to me. Next week, highs in the 70s. Focus on that. We just got to get through the next few days in this holiday weekend. It's Ram J. Q104.3 Rocks New York. 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

0: office etiquette, you got to say per my last email versus are you on drugs? 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

0: 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I'm Hard to Handle. I'm sure they'll be part of the countdown. 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Ken Daschow, as I look at the Rock and Roll Datebook on this date in 2005, Live 8 takes place in London, Rome, Berlin, Tokyo, Philadelphia, and Canada. Largest global concert event, possibly 2 million people. U2, Pink Floyd, Paul McCartney, Neil Young, Elton, Sting, Brian Wilson, Roxy Music, REM, The Who, Green Day, and more. 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
1: 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Q104.3 is counting down the top 250 all-American rock songs of all time to celebrate America 250. 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
3: According to the date book, 2005, this date, July 2nd, Live 8 takes place around the world. 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Pink Floyd, Paul McCartney, Neil Young, Elton, Sting, Brian Wilson, Roxy Music, REM, The Who, Green Day, so many more. But on a beautiful day of something like this happening, what else but U2 from that very show? 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

0: The Pride of Forest Hills, who's coming back to play there later next week. 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Nirvana, Come As You Are. Tried and true American bands from Queens to Seattle. You'll be hearing it, the top 250 countdown all this weekend, starting tomorrow morning at 6 a.m. And you know the phrase draftniks that we use about the people who are passionate about the football drafts and stuff? Well, I'm calling you guys countdown nicks because it's overwhelming how many emails I've gotten. Ken, now, what about a band like Fleetwood Mac, which is British, but Stevie Nicks and Lindsey Buckingham are American? And, you know, what about Derek and the Dominoes? Because Eric Clapton is British, but everybody else was. Okay, seriously, I just got to tell you, you're really, really overthinking this. It's an all-American countdown, all-American. All American, not mostly American or 70%. An all American countdown. Yeah, unless you're betting on the results on the Poly Market thing or something, just open a beer, grab a hot dog, and listen to the tunes. That's what we're doing.
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Metallica for Johnny and his landscaping crew out in Ronkonkoma. What a day to be outside working on sprinkler systems. My God. 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Ken Dashow getting us through the heat. It's Whitesnake. 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

The mighty Zep rambling through the Middle Earth, Q104.3. Carol's going to get the lead out 8 o'clock tonight. We did White Snake, Here I Go Again.

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You know, the heat can make us sleepy. We're not paying attention when we're driving. 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Make it a happy one. Make it a safe one. And whatever you do, don't break up during the holidays. It's just the stress. It's the heat. You don't need any heartaches tonight. The Eagles. 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

No, no, no, no. We'll keep you company all through the holiday weekend. It's the American Top 250. All American, all the time. Hot dogs, burgers, and American rock is kryptonite. 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

REM, Q104.3, Rocks New York. Elton blasting off a Rocket Man. You're lonely, but at least hopefully it's cool in the capsule, or as the Brits say, the capsule. It's time to leave the capsule, if you dare. Stay cool, stay hydrated. And you know the deal. What you have to do is just, for our pets, short walks, please check on the elderly. Make sure they're cooling centers. And, you know, that neighbor, I'm okay. Like, just double check. Here's to a great weekend ahead. We're starting the All-American 250 countdown tomorrow morning, counting down the greatest American bands from 250 to number one. And without Stairway to Heaven, Freebird, Hotel California, I mean, no Beatles, no Stones, so Billy Joel, Piano Man, Bruce, Born in the USA, Born to Run, who knows? You have to stay tuned. I'll be here Sunday morning. We're not doing Breakfast with the Beatles Sunday morning. It's an all-American countdown, so I'll keep the countdown rolling. Carol Miller coming in to rock your evening. It'll be quite British because she's going to get the lead out at 8 o'clock. Stay cool. Have a great weekend. Catch you Sunday morning.

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0: and carry on. It's Kansas on Q104.3, and you know they are touring this summer. Well, you're with Carol Miller. I hope you were able to survive so far today. If you're listening to me, I guess you were. And I don't know about you, but man, driving, if you, you know, if you run your AC and you're sitting in traffic, you can move it towards the overheating situation. So I just kept turning. My temperature gauge doesn't work, so I kept having to turn the AC off, sitting in Midtown traffic. Very, very hot. I must tell you, I'm still decompressing here. America's 250th birthday is almost here, and Q1043 is getting ready for a rock and roll birthday present. It's the Top 250 All-American Rock Songs Countdown. 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And we're going to keep rolling until we get to number one. No Zepp. Think about this. No Beatles, no Clapton, because they're all English. Sidelines, please. So, it's the All-American Top 250, all July 4th weekend. 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
1: 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Grab the fam, head to a Simon Center, and make it a day for the books. It's a celebration thing. 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

Okay. So, are you a creep or a loser? No, that's a different song about creeps. That's, Beck. This is close. It's SGP.

0: Oh, isn't that cheerful? When you listen to the lyrics? No. It's Q104.3, New York's rock station. And you know that, Mr. Likeable himself, Roger Waters, who has made a lot of people, kind of angry with a lot of his political and other statements, you know. He said when he re-released that particular album, Dark Side of the Moon, 2 years ago, he did it from his perspective now. And it really sounds like a demo. You know, it just, if you have heard it, it's like, why? I mean, that's such a great album. Why are you re-releasing it again and re-recording it? And he said, well, he wanted to show the perspective that he had after 50 years. Well, I think the first perspective was better. So, it's Q104.3, and I'll tell you what we're going to do at 8 o'clock. What do you think? That's right, we're going to get the lead out for you.
1: Rosetta. Sweet Loretta Fat, she thought she was a cleaner, but she was a frying pan. Yeah, the picker. The picks of the fingers going. Okay.

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5: On July 2nd, 1980, Led Zeppelin played Stairway to Heaven for the 276th time. Once it entered the set list in 1971, Stairway was indispensable. Led Zeppelin played it at every completed show. Robert Plant had once said Stairway was, quote, one of those things you could never get fed up singing. Well, that was just ahead of the 76th performance of Stairway. 200 versions later, it was a different story. Robert was showing little enthusiasm anymore. On this particular night in Mannheim, Germany, Robert sang something out of the ordinary, perhaps to keep himself interested.
6: Sometimes all of our thoughts are misty.
7: I think this is a song of hope.